received Berlin City 2005, and I have the honor to proudly introduce to you this brand new record. Yes, it's the birthday of Parola d'Onore. So

0: or saying something that they don't think, or showing something that they don't feel, or trying to give the appearance of feeling something that they don't actually. I said that, didn't I?
1: Yeah, but that's not acting.
0: Yes, it is.
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0: 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Musica made in Italy.
1: Originally, what's up now? Whatever in the MC, sì,
2: J-Ax. Quando vedi che sei solo a stum-